Coma to 1965 and Going to a Go-Go, not only a hit single but also a landmark album by Smokey Robinson and the Miracles. That was on the Tamla label. Fantastic upbeat track, lovely beat, that call response vocals, one of Motown's classics. Now, the Marvelettes with Beachwood 45789.

That's What's Going On by Marvin Gaye from the album of his 1971 album of the same name. The song was inspired by a real-life moment of police brutality witnessed by songwriter Obie Benson. Marvin co-wrote it with Benson and Al Cleveland, and he also produced it. And the track showed Marvin stepping away from the classic Motown sound and sharing something a lot more personal. Now here's the Four Tops. Loving You is Sweeter Than Ever.

That's Inside Your Love by Leon Ware. That was co-written by Minnie Riperton, Leon Ware, and Richard Rudolph. And Minnie Riperton, of course, got a hit with the same track. Now, My Girl. This is from the original vinyl in mono by The Temptations.

Foundations on the original vinyl in mono, Baby, Now That I've Found You. That was written by Tony McCauley and John McLeod. Now, the Love You Save. This is the Jackson 5, released as a single in 1970.

Martha Reeves and the Vandellas with Honey Child. Now, Love Machine, this is part one, and this is The Miracles, and they're taking us up towards the end of the show.

Well, it's time for me to go. I love playing this fabulous music that we know as the Motown sound, and I hope you enjoy listening. I'm back same time next week. Now here's Stevie Wonder with Signed, Sealed, Delivered to take us out. I'm Tim Davis. Bye-bye.

two versions of Love the One You're With. Did you spot the join between the two versions? Well, that's what I'm doing in this hour. I'm playing pairs of songs, the cover version, followed by the original of the very same song. And starting us off on this programme, Love the One You're With. The 18th single for Bucks Fizz, released in 1986. The original version some 16 years earlier, number 37 in the United Kingdom, number 6 in Canada. And that was Stephen Stills. He wrote the song, got the idea from a remark made by Billy Preston. And there was an impressive lineup of backing vocalists on that song. David Crosby, Graham Nash, plus Rita Coolidge and her sister Priscilla Jones, and John Sebastian. And there was also a newer version, I didn't play the newer version, recorded by Luther Vandross in 1994. Now, do you know both versions of this song? There are 37 years between the two versions. Listen out for the join.

The original version going back to 1970, number one, a big hit for Frida Payne. But did you know the cover version I played first? Well, the cover version was a top 10 hit in the USA for Kimberly Locke. Yes, she recorded that in 2007. And that's what I'm playing, cover versions followed by the original, all the way through this hour in Time After Time. Now, here is a rock queen and a king of pop music together. There are 16 years between the two versions of this song.

Two versions of Move It. Did you hear the join between the two? Well, the rock queen was Susie Quattro and the king of pop, Cliff Richard. And it's unusual to hear them together. I don't think they've ever done a duet. I'd like to see that, though. And, the Susie Quattro version was on her album Quattro, released in 1974. And the Cliff Richard version, well, that was his debut single, a number two hit for him in 1958. The record was published as Cliff Richard and the Drifters, but the Drifters later changed their name to the Shadows. In the original version of the song, the first verse is sung twice, and there was a second verse added in the 1995 version. But that was the 1958 version from Cliff Richard and the album version from Susie Quattro in 1974. We're moving to the Beatles now, and they were well known early on in their career to sing cover versions. I hadn't realised that this one is also a cover version.

The two. The vocal by Ringo Starr on the album Help by the Beatles, released in 1965. Apparently it took 13 takes to record that song. I don't have all day. Let's get on with it. The original version was a number one in the American country charts, and that was Buck Owens in 1963. He originally didn't like the song. Well, I hope you like the next song, a very interesting version. There are two versions recorded the same year, and the cover version features a five-piece all-girl band from Los Angeles singing an a cappella version. And I would draw your attention to the beatboxer in the band. Cora Isabel from Missouri does an excellent job. In the first half, Citizen Queen, entirely vocals. Second half, well, have a listen to it and see if you can identify the singer.

0: it up. Loving, I'm living, so we turn it up. Yeah, we turning it up.
1: Yeah, we turn it up. We play two versions of the same song, and did you spot the join? Very, very difficult to get the join in that one. They are very similar versions. The cover version first, the a cappella version by Citizen Queen, recorded in 2018, and I would commend their music to you. The cover version was also recorded in 2018, a number one hit in the United Kingdom, in the USA and Australia, and top 10 in many European countries for Ariana Grande, and she co-wrote the song, and it features on her album Sweetener. Now, if you find difficulty in spotting the joy

in between the two versions, then rest easy. These two are, yes, discernibly different. And first of all, I'm going to play a country version by the American bluegrass country singer Alison Krauss. 28 years between the two versions.

Number one hit in the UK and Canada by the British soul band The Foundations. They recorded that in 1967, and that was the original version. Before The Join, a cover version from Alison Krauss recorded in 1995. And the song itself was written by Tony McCauley and John McLeod. And part of the song was written in the same bar of a Soho tavern where Karl Marx is supposed to have written Das Kapital. I don't know if that's a claim to fame or not. You're listening to Ken Anton. This is Time After Time, the cover version, followed by the original. We're playing pairs of songs, and you have to spot the join between the two versions. Well, just a moment before, I played a cover version, which was an a cappella version. And here's another cover a cappella version. 'Cause we got the-

The cover version followed by the original, and that original was Ellie Goulding, 3 weeks at number one in 2003 with Burn. But who sang that a cappella cover version? Well, it was a band called the Maccabees. They recorded it in 2013. They're an American Orthodox Jewish all-male a cappella group, founded in 2007 at Yeshiva University in Manhattan, New York. Two versions of Burn. You're listening to Time After Time, the cover version, followed by the original. Hopefully you are good at identifying both versions. Linda Ronstadt seems to think you're no good.

Well, I hope you are good, and I hope you identified both versions of the song. The original version, as I said earlier, that was Linda Ronstadt, number one hit for her in America, number two in Canada, and she recorded it in 1974. But who sang that original version? Well, it was 11 years earlier, sung by Dee Dee Warwick. She's Dionne Warwick's sister, and she recorded that, as I said, in 1963. The song was written by Clint Ballard, one of two top US hits for him. The other one that he wrote that got to the top of the charts was The Mindbender's Game of Love. Yeah, you remember that one. And You're No Good was also recorded by Betty Everett and the Swinging Blue Jeans. Now, here's a rather different version. A cover version versus original. I think you will spot the join between these two versions here.

written by Paul Simon. That was Cecilia, a big hit, a number one hit for Simon and Garfunkel in the USA in 1970. Curiously, that single did not chart in the UK, but the album did. The album was exceedingly successful. Bridge Over Troubled Water, of course. Before the join, the cover version sung by Suggs, the ex-lead singer of Madness. That was his biggest single, a number four hit for him in 1996.

0: Like I Do.
1: Two versions of Like I Do. You're listening to Ken Anton. This is Time After Time, the cover version, followed by the original. And who did the cover version there? Well, that was Maureen Evans. She recorded it in 1962. It got to number 3 in the charts. It was 18 weeks in the charts, that song. Also got to number 7 in New Zealand. Maureen Evans was from Cardiff, had a total of 4 UK Top 40 hits, and sold well over 1 million records in the United Kingdom. After The Join, well, that was Nancy Sinatra, and that single was number 2 in Italy for Nancy. The tune itself comes from The Dance of the Hours, from La Gioconda by Amilcare Ponchielli, if you want to look it up. Now here are two slightly different versions of Fast Car. Who sang the cover version? Who sings the original? You get a fast-

two versions of Fast Car. 35 years between the two versions. The original was Tracy Chapman. She wrote the song. It was a number 5 hit for her in 1988 and number 4 when re-released again in 2011. Now, there was a version recorded by Jonas Blue, got to number 2 in Britain in 2015, but that wasn't the cover version that I played. The version I did play was by Luke Combs, number 1 for him in US and Canada in 2023, and it did get to number 30 in the United Kingdom. Luke Combs is an American country music singer, which you probably figured out from listening to the music. This is Ken Anton. This is Time After Time, the cover version followed by the original. Now, do you know both versions of this song? There's only 3 years between the two versions.

two versions of A Little Bit More. Did you spot the join? Very difficult join, very, very similar songs. And who sang both versions? Well, the second half was the original version, the first half the cover version, most well known as Dr. Hook and the Medicine Show. They're an American band formed in Union City, New Jersey, and had a number two hit in the United Kingdom in 1976 with A Little Bit More. After the join, well, that was the original version from Bobby Gosch. He composed the song and performed it in 1973 in his album Sitting in the Quiet. It was also recorded by 911 in 1991. Yeah, get my tongue around that and try and sort that out. This is Ken Anton. This is Time After Time, the cover version, followed by the original. Here are two quite different versions of this Paul Simon song.

Paul Simon's song Me and Julio. Where were they? Well, they were down by the schoolyard. The cover version I played first was recorded in 1997 by a San Francisco punk rock band mainly known for recording cover versions, Me First and the Gimme Gimmies. That's who it was. The second version after the join, well, that was the original, Paul Simon's original number 15 hit for him in 1972. And a piece of useless information for that one is that Paul also performed this song in an episode of Sesame Street. Piece of information you can use in your next pop quiz. Now I'm going to keep you hanging on for the penultimate song. Here is Kim Wilde. And 20 years earlier, Diana Ross and the Supremes.

That's the second composition by Holland, Dozier Holland, I've played in this programme. Number one in the USA, number eight in the United Kingdom in 1966 for Diana Ross and the Supremes. And before the join, the Kim Wilde version, 20 years later, number two in United Kingdom, number one in Australia. And that recording earned her a silver disc for a quarter of a million copies sold. Well, unfortunately, that brings us round to the end of Time After Time this time.

This is Ken Anton saying I hope you've enjoyed the selection of music. Our final track is a number 5 hit for Bananarama in 1983 from the album Deep Sea Skiving, followed by the original version, a number 1 for 2 weeks in the United States in 1969 by Steam. And very appropriately, it's called Nana Hey Hey Kiss Him Goodbye. This is Ken Anton saying thanks for listening to Time After Time, the cover version, followed by the original.

Hello, how are you? It's Gary Jackson back with some more music from across the decades, another Book of Days and a Darwin Award to finish off with. We started off this week with Francis Rossi from his new album, The Accidental, and that was a song called Push Comes to Shove. And from his new album, which as I speak is sitting at number one in the charts, this is Paul McCartney from The Boys of Dungeon Lane and a song called Salesman Saint.

The Black Keys, and She Said, She Said, followed by Keen from the wonderful album Hopes and Fears, and a song called Somewhere Only We Know. Now, this is a song by the Noisettes, and the title of this is really something that a dancer might say if you're down at the club or at a gig and you want to have a boogie. Don't upset the rhythm.

out and get him married, he said, to an 18-year-old girl. He said, you're 91. He said, I know, but he said, the doctor said, you'll never cope. He said, just a word in your ear, take in a lodger. Just help out. But you see the doctor last week, he said, everything's all right. He said, my wife is pregnant. Christ. He said, what about the lodger? He said, she's pregnant as well.

0: We heard James Hyper or Hype with Kelly Lee and a song called More Than Friends, followed by Rita Ora and a song called Anywhere. Now the feature known as Follow That, and this time round it's reggae artist Ken Booth, the subject of Follow That. So we'll start with the original of a song he covered.
1: Now Follow That, an original of a song, then a different tune by an artist that covered it. Ain't

Ken Booth and the Bread Song, a song called Everything I Own. Before that, Bill Withers and the original version of another song that Ken Booth covered, Ain't No Sunshine. Now, Joss Stone wants to know, don't you want a ride? I didn't know she had a job as a bus driver.

0: Joss Stone and Don't You Wanna Ride, followed by Inea Day and a song called Nasty Girl.
1: It ends when the sun go down, when there's nobody else around. This Wolfman Jack reminded you it's disco time.

People's Choice were the first of those two on the dance floor with Do It Any Way You Wanna, followed by the OJs and a song called Sing a Happy Song. Now the I Write the Songs feature, and this time round it's two songs written by Cat Stevens, and we'll start with Ronan Keating.

Two songs written by Cat Stevens there. We started off with Roland Keating and Father and Son, followed by Cat Stevens himself and the autobiographical I Never Wanted to Be a Star. Now, possibly the finest band never to have had a number one single, with Pandora's Box. This is Orchestral Maneuvers in the Dark.

0: Orchestral Maneuvers in the Dark and a song called Pandora's Box, which leads us nicely to the point in proceedings where we celebrate some birthdays.
1: The Book of Days, celebrating a birthday today.

Many happy returns of the day today to Kim Marsh, 1981 she was born, English actress and former singer-songwriter, who with Hearsay had the 2001 UK number one single with that, Pure and Simple. She quit the group in 2002 and is now an actress playing Michelle Connor in the long-running UK ITV soap opera Coronation Street. Happy birthday also to Jason Brown, born in 1976, singer from English boy band Five, who had the 1998 UK number two single Everybody Get Up and the 1999 UK number one single Keep On Moving. Their single When the Lights Go Out became an international hit, peaking at number 10 on the Billboard Hot 100 in the United States, number 4 over here, and within the top 10 of 6 further countries.

0: celebrating a birthday today. Born in 1970, Rivers Cuomo from American rock band Weezer, who had the 1995 UK number 12 single with that song, Buddy Holly. They achieved mainstream success, helped by music videos directed by Spike Jonze. And celebrating a birthday today, 1969, Søren Rusted from Danish-Norwegian Eurodance group Aqua, who scored the 1997 UK number one single Barbie Girl, a song that topped the charts worldwide. They caused controversy with the double entendres in their Barbie Girl single, with Mattel filing a lawsuit against the group. The lawsuit was finally dismissed by a judge in 2002, who ruled the parties are advised to chill. I'm guessing that was an American judge. The group sold an estimated 33 million albums and singles, making them the most profitable Danish band ever. So, one more time then.
1: Hiya, Bobby.
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0: Ice Cube's Big 3 is back. The most competitive basketball league on earth is on CBS this Saturday. Big 3 All-Star Dwight Howard and the LA Riot take on Greg Monroe and the Dallas Power. Then Coach Rick Mahorn, Sensation Nasir Khor, and the Detroit Amps look to protect home court against back-to-back MVP Michael Beasley and the defending champs Miami 305. The game played the way you love. 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

0: just getting started.
1: Oh, I love you, Ken.
2: Well, I missed the double entendres, but then I wasn't paying a lot of attention. That was Aqua and Barbie Girl. Last but certainly not least, born in 1968, Ben Lurie, guitarist from the Scottish alternative rock band The Jesus and Mary Chain. The band revolves around the songwriting partnership of brothers William and Jim Reed. The band's biggest commercial success domestically was their second album, Darklands, which reached number 5 on the UK album chart in 1987 and spawned the hit single April Skies, peaking at number 8 here in the UK. And what a wonderful song it is.

0: The Jesus and Mary Chain, bringing us to the end of this week's Book of Days with April Skies.
1: What's your hurry? Let's unwind together with a little smooth number.

0: Two very different songs there then. We started off with Adele and the wonderful Someone Like You, followed by a song that, would, if you watch TV adverts, will put you in mind of a summer holiday every time, Jess Glynn, and a song called Hold My Hand. Now, before the Beatles and Paul McCartney came along, music was very, very different.
1: It's time for Three Before the Beatles, whoever they were.

0: Three old classics there. Johnny Tillotson was first. I think that was a number one in the UK. Poetry in Motion. Although he was a country singer, that wasn't typical of what his output was. Also from, I think, 1960, one of the last doo-wop songs to do well in the charts, the Marcells and their version of Blue Moon. And we finished off again from 1960 with My Auntie Wanda. Yes, Wanda Jackson. No relation. And a song called Let's Have
1: Come
0: a Party.
1: Come on, girls. Dance around our handbags to this.

Ace of Base, and they're, well, kind of tribute to Motown, I guess that must be. Always have, always will. From 1989, now we're going back to, with a Merseybeat band who started having hits around the same time as the Beatles. With Somebody Told Me You Were Crying, this is The Searchers.

A song that the band felt that had they had that in about 1964 in their repertoire, it would have been their biggest hit. But it was 1989 and things had changed. But that was called Somebody Told Me You Were Crying. After the next song, I'm afraid we have the Darwin Award. Yes, there's another one coming along after Suzanne Vega.

0: Suzanne Vega and Marlene on the Wall.
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2: We interrupt this program for a special news bulletin.
0: We're in Florida for this one, 1991, and this is true. It's confirmed true. It's an account of an aircraft accident, and this is quoted directly from the National Transportation Safety Board report with comments added for clarity. A private pilot and a pilot-rated passenger, i.e. two pilots, were going to practice simulated instrument flight. Witnesses observed the aeroplane's right wing fail in a dive and crash. Examination of the wreckage and bodies revealed that both occupants were partially clothed and the front right seat was in the full aft reclining position. In other words, the pilots had converted the co-pilot's seat to a bed. Neither body showed evidence of seat belts or shoulder harnesses being worn. They were lying on the bed. Examination of the individual's clothing revealed no evidence of ripping or distress to the zippers and belts. Their lack of clothing seemed to be voluntary. The National Transportation Safety Board determined the probable cause of the accident as follows. The pilot in command's improper in-flight decision to divert her attention to other activities not related to the conduct of the flight, they were having sex and nobody was flying the plane, contributing to the accident was the exceeding of the design limits of the aeroplane leading to a wing failure. In other words, the lack of a pilot caused the plane to fly erratically, overstressing the wing and leading to a crash. I'm not even sure that falls under the category of what a way to go either. Thanks very much for keeping me company. Hope you can join me same time next week for another look at music across the decades, another Book of Days, another Darwin Award. And I'll leave you with a song by Westlife for the two idiots who were making love whilst not flying an aeroplane. This is called Flying Without Wings. Yeah.

0: Platinum Termites said a must to avoid. Morning, welcome to your Decades Breakfast. Rewinding back to the start of the week. It's the 15th of June.
1: Decades Breakfast.
0: Good morning. How are you this morning? Are you well? Coming up, your musical memories, your musical birthdays.

Dolly Parton and Jolene on your Decades Breakfast. On the show then, we've got your musical memories, your musical birthdays, your 1 second wonder, your year of fortune, and your lyric game we've got for you. These are the lyrics I've got for you for a Monday. Oh baby, when I see your face, mellow as the month of May. What's that song? Any ideas on that one? That sounds familiar, doesn't it? Oh baby, when I see your face, mellow as the month of May. What's that song? Any ideas, me dears? Let's go back in time.

back in time, Huey Lewis and the News, on your Decades Breakfast on this day, 1933. The American singer, songwriter and musician Waylon Jennings was born. This might be the most popular song we'll ever know.

So it's Good Old Boys, Dukes of Hazzard. There's a theme tune from that TV show. Marvellous, right? On this day back in 1973, Motown Records, they released the song Let's Get It On by the one and only Marvin Gaye.

0: Ice Cube's Big 3 is back. The most competitive basketball league on earth is on CBS this Saturday. Big 3 All-Star Dwight Howard and the LA Riot take on Greg Monroe and the Dallas Power. Then Coach Rick Mahorn, Sensation Nasir Khor, and the Detroit Amps look to protect home court against back-to-back MVP Michael Beasley and the defending champs Miami 305. 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
1: Yay!

0: Kimmy James and the Vagabonds. Now is the time on your Decades Breakfast. How good does that sound on your radio for a Monday morning? Get you up and get you in the mood for the workday. Marvin Gaye before that. Let's get it on. Let's do your Year of Fortune.
1: 1964.
0: Back to the 60s this morning, 1964. In a moment, Billy J. Kramer. First up, The Searchers.

0: Absolutely, Jay Kramer, along with the Decoachers, Little Children and the Searchers, When You Walk in the Room. Both of those songs back from 1964. That was your Year of Fortune this morning. On the way, more of the songs you love to sing along to. Thunderclap Newman and the Fine Young Cannibals.
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BG's, Massachusetts, number one for the lads back in 1967. And in 1987, 20 years later, number two for Tapao and China in Your Hand. That is your Bit in the Middle, part one this morning. Time to get up.

Thunderclap Newman, something in the air on your Decades Breakfast. What's on the air is your lyric game this morning. What's this song? Any ideas? Oh, baby, when I see your face, mellow as the month of May. Any ideas on that song today? We'll play that for you in about, 10, 15 minutes' time. Won't keep you hanging on for hours and hours. It's the Fine Young Cannibals, Suspicious Minds.

FYC, Fine Young Cannibals on your Decades Breakfast, the old Elvis song Suspicious Minds. On this day, 1941, the American singer-songwriter Harry Nilsson was born.

Alive or Past. We did a musical birthday. It's Harry Nilsson's birthday today, born on this day, 1941. I guess the Lord must be in New York City on this day, 1974. ABBA's second album, but first UK release, Waterloo. It entered the UK chart for the first time.

Gene Pitney, Nobody Needs Your Love More Than I Do on your Decades Breakfast and ABBA Waterloo. Let's give you the answer to your lyric game this morning, shall we? Your lyrics this morning, they were this. Oh, baby, when I see your face, mellow as the month of May. What was the song? You could have said Carole King. We went for the Martika version on this occasion. I feel the earth move. Either way, the song title's the same.

They go very different from the Carole King version, that one, isn't it? Martika, I Feel the Earth Move. That is your lyrical answer this morning. Well done if you got that right today. On the way, we'll have more fun in the next hour. The 1 second wonder. And I reckon I've been good to you this week on the 1 second wonder. I have, you know. You should be getting them all right. It's the Nolans. I'm in the mood for dancing.

0: Nobby, if you let me stay on your Decade's Breakfast, not his name these days, he's changed it to something even more complicated. At your Decade's Breakfast, Monday morning, are you well this morning?
1: Decade's Breakfast, good morning.
0: Coming up on the show this hour then, I've got some Brian May to play for you, some James Brown as well, plus what day is it today, and One Second Wonder. We'll have fun with that, shall we?

0: should have a week of correct answers this week. I've been good to you this week. I really have, honestly. Let's see if we can get Monday's one second one to right first, shall we?
1: Give me the music!
0: To be fair, that could be one of two songs from that group, but any ideas which one it is?
1: Give me the music!
0: There you go, Monday's one second wonder. Is it-

The Shirelles and Mama Said on your Decades Breakfast. What did she say? On this day back in 1943, Muff Winwood was born of the Spencer Davis Group.

Primary driven by you, used in advertising that song back in the day. Do you remember what it was for? Spencer Davis Group before that, Give Me Some Loving on this day, 1946. Slade's Noddy Hole.

0: found the gold. Classic Oldies in the morning with Mark Gale. Ow!
1: Oh! Shut up! I'm back!

James Brown, bit of funk and soul, get up off of that thing, release the pressure, and Slade, Far, Far Away, your decades breakfast for a Monday morning with Mark Gale. Wakey, wakey, rise and shine on the way, Supertramp to play, bit of Eden Kane as well, we'll do you 1 second wonder again too. First up, we've got to find out what day is it today.

0: Monday, June the 15th, Global Wind Day today. Harnessing the strength of natural forces, providing a sustainable and clean energy solution for a greener future. It's Beer Day Britain. Brits, now is the time to gather together and participate in one of your country's greatest traditions, Beer Day Britain. Grab a glass, a pint or a pitcher to share. This would have been ideal yesterday, not on a Monday. It's Sneaker Kiss Day. It's a playful moment when people surprise someone special with a quick, sweet kiss. Although these days, can you do that without asking permission first? If your name is Eamon, Amon, Everardo, Guy, Ivy, Kalani, Vida or Vito, today is your day.
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go, Rick Astley completing your bit in the middle of part two. Then we're going to give you up a bit of Rick Roll in there. Number one for him in 1987. And in 1981, it was number two for Shaken Stevens. You drive me crazy. For you youngsters, not to be confused with the song by Britney Spears.

Classic Osmonds for you and your Decades Breakfast. One Bad Apple and Eden Kane and Get Lost. It's not very nice, is it? On this day, 1985, Dire Straits, they started a 9-week run at number one on the US album chart. Brothers in Arms was the album. On it was this.

Eurythmics, Must Be an Angel, playing with my heart on your Decade Breakfast. Stevie Wonder on the harmonica there. Dire Straits before that, and Money for Nothing on this day, 1947. The Greek singer Demi Roussos

0: forever and ever. Demi Roussos on your Decades Breakfast. Happy birthday to the Greek singer today, born on this day, 1947. Alive or past, we did the musical birthdays. The legends live on, and your one-second wonder this morning, what was it today?
1: Give me the music!
0: Well, it's Dave D, Dozy Beaky, Mick and Titch. Is it Hold Tight or is it OK?

There you go, your 1 second wonder answer this morning. It was Hold Tight, Dave D, Dozy, Beaky, Mick and Titch. Well done if you got that right today, blimey. That's it, your decade's breakfast done. Thanks for tuning in for a Monday morning. First one of the week done. Let's do a few more this week, shall we, if you're around. More of the songs you love to sing along to on

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0: 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The most competitive basketball league on earth is on CBS this Saturday. 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

0: 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The most competitive basketball league on earth is on CBS this Saturday. 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Then Coach Rick Mahorn, Sensation Nasir Khor, and the Detroit Amps look to protect home court against back-to-back MVP Michael Beasley and the defending champs Miami 305. 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

0: 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The most competitive basketball league on earth is on CBS this Saturday. Big 3 All-Star Dwight Howard and the LA Riot take on Greg Monroe and the Dallas Power. Then Coach Rick Mahorn, Sensation Nazir Kor, and the Detroit Amps look to protect home court against back-to-back MVP Michael Beasley and the defending champs Miami 305. 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
3: 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Then Coach Rick Mahorn, Sensation Nazir Kaur, and the Detroit Amps look to protect home court against back-to-back MVP Michael Beasley and the defending champs Miami 305. 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
4: Yay!

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I guess I've drove about all of them. 'Cause for the past 25 years now, the cab of a truck has been my home. And it'd be kind of hard for me to settle down and not be on the go. Well, I remember the first truck I drove. I was so proud I could hardly wait to get home to show my wife and little boy. And my little boy was so excited like when he saw his first snow. He wasn't old enough to say too many words. He just kept a hollering, "Giddy up, go, Daddy, giddy up, go." So that's what I named the old truck, Giddy Up Go. Things wasn't too bad. Of course, I was gone an awful lot. And then after about 6 years of being in and out, I got home one day and found my wife and little boy gone. And I couldn't find out what happened. Nobody seemed to know. So from that day on, it's just been me and old Giddy Up Go. Oh, I've made a lot of friends at all the truck stops. And some of them would kid me about my little sign. Of course, they knew where I'd got the name. Of course, I told them about that little boy of mine and how his first word about the truck was, "Giddy up, go." Well, today I was barreling down old 66 when up beside me pulled a brand new diesel rig, both stacks glowing black coal. And as he pulled around and back in front of me, a big lump came in my throat. And my eyes watered like I had a bad old cold. A little sign on the back of the truck that read, "Giddy up, go." Well, I pushed old Giddy up and stayed right on him till the next truck stop where he'd pulled up. And I waited till he went in and I offered to buy him a cup. Well, we got to talking shop and I said, "How'd you come by the name on your truck, Giddy Up Go?" Well, he said, "I got it from my pop. Dad used to drive a truck. That's what Mom talked about a lot. You see, I lost Mom when I was just past 16. And I lost all track of Pop. Mom said he got the name from me." Well, I shook his hand and told him I had something I wanted him to see. And I took him out to the old truck and brushed off some of the dirt so the name would show. And his eyes got big and bright as he read, "Giddy up, go." Oh, we had a lot of things to talk about, and buddy, I felt like a king. And now we've just pulled back on old 66, and he handled that rig better than any gear jammer that I'd ever seen. Well, now the lines on the highway have got a much brighter glow as we go roaring down the road, and me staring at little sign that reads, "Giddy up, go."

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1: 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Fred Setters, and this is After Hours, 60 minutes of the finest chilled out tunes to take us into the wee small hours. So sit back and relax and enjoy the show. And opening the show this evening, we've got this one from Berlin, taken from the movie Top Gun. This is Take My Breath Away.

Released back in 1987, that was Breathe and Hands to Heaven. Thanks very much for joining me this evening on After Hours. Do hope that you can stay with me for the next hour or so as we play you some mellow music to ease you into the wee small hours of the night. Going to take it back to the 1970s now, and this one from Dr. Hook.

0: Wonderful Christopher Cross there and Sailing. Plenty more good music coming up in After Hours this evening. We've got tracks coming up from Sting, Tracy Chapman and George Michael to name but a few. So don't touch that dial.
1: 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After Hours.

taken from his album But Seriously, that's Phil Collins and I Wish It Would Rain Down. Well, I do hope the rain's not falling where you're listening. Good to have your company here on After Hours. So from Phil Collins, we're going to head over to New York now, and this number from Sting.

Covered by Boyzone in the 1990s. That's the original 1988 release by Tracy Chapman and Baby Can I Hold You. You're listening to After Hours with me, Fred Setters. Good to have your company this evening. Do hope that you can stay with me. Time for a number now by the late, great George Michael.

George Michael there and Careless Whisper. Still to come on the show, we've got tracks by Don Henley, Steely Dan, and also Crowded House. But to take us there is this one by Carly Simon.

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From his 1984 album Building the Perfect Beast, that was the Eagles' frontman and drummer Don Henley. Good song, that one. Okay, now time for a song on After Hours, which I think is very well suited to radio. This is by Steely Dan, and it's called FM.

that's the show for another week. It's time for me to head home and bid you all a very good night. Thanks for your company over the past hour here on After Hours. 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Good night, sleep well.

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1: John Bon Jovi and Co. and It's My Life. It's the sound of the 60s, the 70s, the 80s, and right up to today. The tunes you remember, the hits you love, from the soundtrack of your life. 2 hours every week, we bring you the greatest hits of music.
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1: Hope you're feeling good, feeling fine. Ready for the off? Let's kick it off. We just love playing you. Some of the biggies from down through the years, from the charts of 2026.

0: one of their gems from 1984, Aztec Camera. All I Need Is Everything. Okay, time for us to do our future greatest hits.
1: I'll be only what you've known of me till now. Oh, how I hope you're moving on.
0: This is new from Noah Kahan. Straight into the charts. A new release called Doors.

the three brand new ones, Meghan Trainor and Shimmer. Before that, the Kid Laroi and Pieces. And Noah Kahan has a new song. It's called Doors.

0: was debuted at Coachella, at the music festival. Madonna, Sabrina Carpenter, Sabrina. Together. What a collaboration.
1: I got something I want to talk about.
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0: Confessions on a Dance Floor.
1: I got something I want to talk about.
0: A part two. That is Bring Your Love.
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0: 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We would love to hear from you. 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
0: Okay, let's play some of those songs from back in the 60s.

Come on. Hola. Hurry now. Back to 1967 for a song written by Barry White and Paul Politti, Felice Taylor, and I Feel Love Coming On.

Surprise, surprise. Paul McCartney wrote Good Day Sunshine on a sunny day at John Lennon's house, and it was a hit in 1966. From the sublime to the ridiculous.

0: Well, so far this hour on the show, we started with Bon Jovi and It's My Life. Then it was Aztec Camera and All I Need Is Everything. From the charts of 2026, Madonna and Sabrina Carpenter together and Bring Your Love. Then it was back to the 60s to 67 for Felice Taylor and I Feel Love coming on. And to 66 for the Beatles from Revolver and Good Day Sunshine. And it is the UK's Eurovision Song Contest entry. It's Look Mom, No Computer. And it is Eins, Zwei, Drei.
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0: Classic hits, classic moments. Some of our favorites. Hopefully some of yours as well.

Oh, a dance staple of the early noughties, back to 2005, for the Shapeshifters, Move Your Body to Back to Basics.

You know, Stevie Wonder played all the instruments and did all the vocals on that song. Yeah, everything. Backing vocals, keyboards, the works. It was just him. And what a hit it was. It won the Grammy for the best rhythm and blues song of 1974. It also won a Grammy as part of Album of the Year, which was awarded that year to Innervisions, the album from whence it came. Living for the City. And before that, from 2005, their big charted Shapeshifters and Back to Basics.

credits of X-Men First Class. Back in 2011, it was produced by Stuart Price, of course, who is Madonna's producer. Love, love. And Take That. And Take This. It's the Mystery TV theme tune. This show came out in 1975, was broadcast through until 1978, definitely a series of the 70s, 53 episodes, four series. It was made for ITV and seen around the world, a huge hit, which starred Garfield Morgan, Dennis Waterman and John Thor. It was written and created by Ian Kennedy Martin. It was a police drama, but any idea what it was? It was all about two members of the Flying Squad, which was a branch of the Metropolitan Police in London, specialised in tackling armed robbery and violent crime. Do you remember it? What was the TV show?

Tanita Tikaram with the song which was covered a year later by Liza Minnelli. Do you remember that version? Anyway, Tanita's version was the big hit. Now, what is our Mystery TV theme tune? It's a UK police drama from the 70s. Four series between 1975 and 1978. It starred Dennis Waterman and John Thorpe. Were two members of the Flying Squad, a branch of the Met, which specialised in armed robbery and violent crime. But what was the show that was made for ITV, seen around the world? It was The Sweeney.

from their album Confetti, a little mix and sweet melody. Did you get our Mystery TV theme tune? Oh yes, it was The Sweeney. And what about the cameo star of many of the episodes of The Sweeney? Do you remember the special star that was the Red Fiat 850?

Oh, he was the sound of the 70s, wasn't he? Nick Lowe. Some great hits. Rock and rockabilly and more. That was I Love the Sound of Breaking Glass from 78.

Definitely at the top of his game after several big hits and also a live appearance at the Grammys. Homewrecker there from Somba. Well, catching up now with some more showbiz and celebrity stories, and Keith Urban is to release a yacht rock inspired album called Flow State, featuring covers of classics like Summer Breeze, Steal Away and Baby Come Back, along with collaborators like John Mayer and Michael McDonald. Keith says the project grew organically from studio sessions into a full album celebrating his favourite laid-back hits and soft rock influences. Mel C says a Spice Girls performance at Glastonbury would be the pinnacle for them and insists their chemistry remains electric. Mel's trying to turn desires into reality, manifesting a pyramid stage appearance which would reflect on the girls' enduring bond and the lasting magic of all five members coming together to reunite for fans. Well, Ed Sheeran says he's recovering from shingles after battling the painful condition for a month. Ed says he's having a personal reset and also debuted his shaved head, saying, "I wanted to shave it to signify a fresh start. I love it, thinking of keeping it this way." Ed is continuing with his ongoing global loop tour following his latest album, Play.

Oh, it was his era, all right, wasn't it? Bruce Hornsby and The Range from 1987 with Every Little Kiss. Was that before or after The Way It Is? Both great tracks. Okay, let's dig into the birthday file now and say happy birthday to Nick, to Alex, Rita, Paul, Baz, William, to Huey, David, Donovan, and to you if it's your birthday. Time to pull out all the stops and have some fun and celebrate that big day. What are you going to do? Dream a little dream. See what you can come up with. And most of all, have a giant slice of birthday cake.

0: We started the hour with Bon Jovi and It's My Life. And we end it with Dr. Alban and It's My Life. The greatest hits of music.
1: Here we go. James Ross. Now, James Ross is kicking off another hour of the greatest hits of music.

They'd already had 5 rock albums under their belts before Promised You a Miracle was a hit for Simple Minds in 1982. Every week we dig through the archives to unearth some classics.

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